town's lost its faith. 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
6: Your weekend. 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
0: 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Hey breakfast with Jamie, Taryn and Wayne. Eden Comedy Club presents Omid Jalili live in Malta at the Intercontinental Arena Conference Center with his brand new show, Namaste.
3: There will never, ever be a female pope. Do you understand this? Do you know why? Because the church lost the Holy Grail 500 years ago. The last thing they want is a female pope showing up at the Vatican, opening up a random cupboard going, there it is. There. Holy Grail, it's been there the whole time. Oh my God!
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4: I've got two neighbors who are 80 years old. I didn't see them all summer. And they arrived, they came back in September, they looked tanned, they got out the car. I watched them arrive, she went in the house. I thought I'd help the old guy with the luggage. And I said, hey, you look great, where have you been? He goes, oh, well, it was amazing, we were on holiday. I said, where did you go? He went, damn. No, I know this, certainly. Could you help me out there? I mean, what's the name of that plant that grows on the side of a building? I went, Ivy? Because he had Ivy. Ivy, where do we go on holiday?
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4: 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You're my favourite comedian. 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
4: 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Do you understand this? Do you know why? Because the church lost the Holy Grail 500 years ago. The last thing they want is a female pope showing up at the Vatican, opening up a random cupboard going, there it is, there. Holy Grail, it's been there the whole time. Oh my God.
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3: Ma Gale, Dylan Friending, following, ecco. I feel so, it's not that deep. 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U isu, sometimes, if something is il-content for si ta' xoħat, whatever that I'm seeing online is not bringing me joy, it's not isu relevant anymore for me. Isu, I unfollow, u I remove myself from the following list as well, ġifri, jekk jena għadna unfollow li xoħat. 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
4: 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You're my favourite comedian.

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0: Imma din id-darba remix ta' Jade Back For Me fuq Bej Chanel hawnhekk. 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
1: This summer, your movie nights come with rewards. 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Catch their biggest blockbusters, stay cool in air-conditioned comfort, and make this summer unforgettable. T's and C's apply.
2: How was your weekend? The end of the week is meant for friends, brunching, chilling at the beach, or hitting the clubs. But what if it didn't quite go to plan?
0: Jamie, Taryn, and Wayne on Bay Breakfast want your worst weekend stories. The letdowns. The transport disasters. Oh, and the time you dropped your phone in the sea.
2: If your worst weekend story makes it on the show, we could make it up to you with an awesome weekend stay at Hyatt Centric with rooftop pool passes and a VIP table for you and your mates at Jumu's Grill Nights.
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0: Bay. Oh, yeah.
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0: How was your weekend? 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
5: 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The letdowns. The transport disasters. 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